0: Wembley, will you make some noise for Andrea Bocelli?
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0: Well, that doesn't happen every day. Thank you very much, Wembley. And thank you very much, Andrea. One more time, Andrea Bocelli.
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1: 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We'd like to bring on our guest star. Ladies and gentlemen, Miss Celine Dion.

0: Ascoltate la musica magica. 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
1: Performed by Marcela Duran and Carlos Gavido, here is a piece dedicated to Evaristo Carriero.